Listen, man. I don't know how many of you people believe in astrology. Yeah, that's right, baby. I am a Sagittarius. The most philosophical of all the signs. But anyway, I don't believe in it. I think it's a bunch of bullshit myself. But I tell you this, man. I don't know what's gonna happen, man. But I wanna have my kicks before the whole shithouse goes up in flames. All right.

Now this car is automatic, systematic, hydromatic. 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

0: Sonica.
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that was alright for a while. But soon I wanted more. I wanna see as well as hear, and so I

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1: We got the refugees, all stars, rubber dubbing in the club. Y Clef Jean. Jean